0: copy. I'll be out in a second.
1: EMS control.
2: 723 is a move to Glens Falls Hospital.
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1: 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NTIC will be negative. Stand by on Ella.
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3: 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The door is locked and the keys are in the city.
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1: 23.
0: Three 962, 311 traffic.
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0: 7156.
1: EMS Control 713.
0: We replaced the run number for Will Medical Arts to Saratoga Hospital.
1: 713 is fine.
0: So if I see you arriving.
1: Control
2: 723.
1: 723
2: arriving Glens Falls
1: Hospital.
3: 723
1: arriving Glens Falls Hospital, 2014.
2: EMS 3851.
3: 3851.
2: Arriving opening
3: bed. Service
4: 22.
3: 2014.
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0: Four and five. Well, sheriff's dispatch.
1: Sheriff's dispatch.
0: This is going to be a request for an area check, approximately 2 a.m. If you could switch that for the bank, please.
1: 2050.
0: Made contact with Mary. Her welfare check's okay. I'll be giving the caller a call back to advise.
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1: Stairs with a fire dispatch, stairs with a fire 5658. Two off of medical assist, 7 Holly Drive, cross of Trottingham Road, repeating 5653, two off of medical assist, 7 Holly Drive, off of Trottingham Road, dispatch clear 2019.
0: Good.
2: Patrol to AJ Self Storage, 3044 State Route 4, Cross Streets Vaughan in Michigan. 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
0: Crazy.
2: 337 responding, 2020.

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3: 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Cambridge EMS, airless request for Petersburg, number 70 Main Street, 102-year-old male, difficulty breathing, 2020.

0: 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Conscious alert, difficulty breathing, shakiness.
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0: Caller's reporting a female walking northbound on Jones Road near Smith Bridge Road. She appears to be under the influence. Gonna be a white female, short brown hair, shorts and a tank top, wearing a backpack.
2: 4177.
0: 4177 2030.

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0: southbound rest area south of exit 24.
1: 5853.
0: Third party report, male patient fallen.
2: Or clear of
0: laceration of the head. 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
1: Arrive. Here, Cody. 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
0: 2034. Repeating for Bolton emergency, respond 87 southbound, the rest area south of exit 24. Male patient fallen, laceration to the head. Patient will be located in a tractor trailer with Metropolitan trucking on the side. It'll be a white color Freightliner, a box trailer with a red over black logo. 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

0: 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Tenant Warrensburg for a conflict complaint.
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0: 611-426-4152 units for the town of Clifton Park for a larceny from Target 26 Crossing Boulevard.
1: 2234, I'm right here.
2: 2G34,
0: the caller states two juveniles that have a history of theft came in today. They stole items. They're located behind the store, sitting in the grass. One male and one female.
1: I see them, right?
2: 46.
0: Both units, 24 each.
3: 2G38, we're in route as well.
0: 2G38, 24 each.
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1: County, help me out. 2G34 County, do we have a description of the juveniles?
0: Female, straight brown hair, black pants, black shirt with white decals, white male, blue shirt, blue shorts and sandals, glasses. The caller advised they still have the items they stole and they want them trespassed from the location.
1: So we have their Latin location and not at the Target.
0: In the grass behind the store was the last known location.
6: Took a call from Heather Clark this time, stating that Charity LaRock got the caller's name because she will not give Heather. There's no
1: way. I'm gonna talk with the caller. You can just have units pull up.
6: Somebody, correction. Heather is demanding that someone move the couch into her room.
0: It was a law enforcement officer that drove, not the subject. He believes they're still in the back.
1: Received.

0: Touch.
1: On by name and date of birth when you are ready.
2: Was this a 911 call?
3: That's affirmative. Heather is currently on the
1: Charles Lincoln Adam Robert King. First name, Charles Adam Ida Tom Lincoln Adam Ida Nora. Middle initials, C's and Charlie.
2: Could you kindly
1: 8,
2: explain to her
1: 12,
2: the
1: 88.
2: Purpose of 911? That's affirmative.
3: Whatever, 3, 2, 1.
4: 439 sits, copy.
5: Okay, it's 2045.
3: An individual named Gary Rivers. His phone number is in the CAD.
2: Copy. Would you mind trying to make contact for me?
3: 2045.
6: 484 County.
5: County 4184.
6: Is there anybody off that target yet?
5: 2G34.
6: Of course, I'm off here.
5: 2046.

0: 7-4-3-9-6. We're also taking a call from 69 3rd Avenue, reporting it's two males and two females all in a verbal fight. They're now walking around the corner to Vanderwerken.
1: Attempted to make contact with Gary Rivers. His voicemail was full, however.
2: Hi.
0: Sorry, it's just choppy.
3: A47.
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1: 4 and 4 8, 76 Terrace Court, cross of Princess Court, and Fernland is going to be in the Turf Mobile Home Park.
2: Yeah, with control 735.
1: The caller's daughter is making suicidal statements.
2: Arriving 204.
1: And yelling at her, negative intoxication, negative weapons. She came home from a youth center and got very agitated, was saying she was going to kill herself. The 16-year-old female, currently yelling at the caller.
0: For it.

0: 397, Mr. Scott, is valid. 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
0: Back up, 4-4.
1: 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I'll be out again.
2: 2049.
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0: 2050. 4148, the mental health call, 76 Terrace Court. 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

0: 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Clear the med second.
1: Fire Patrol 4, Fort Edward. A CO alarm activation. No illness. 16 Lock Street, Apartment 4. Residents is being evacuated.
0: Arriving, sir, go to 2053.
1: Fire Patrol 4, Fort Edward Fire. 16 Lock Street, Apartment 4, across the Taylor and Canal Street, the Butler residence. The alarm activation, no illness, residence is being evacuated. 2053.

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0: Jack Person, the steward shop, 165 North Line Road, across the from Jesse Zach, 325.
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2: It was extremely low.
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3: You're in route 21072 Alpha Medical Assist, 125 West Avenue, apartment 132, 70-year-old male. The neighbor is calling, advising, stating that male party is sick and in the lot of pain. The door is unlocked for EMS arrival.
4: Received. There's a caller in apartment 132. Where's the patient in room 132?
3: Both the caller and the patient are going to be in 132. The caller is the next door neighbor.
4: Appreciate it. Thank you.
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Units of disturbance, 1002 Heritage Way. Caller states there were two males fighting. One was a described as a black male with a gun in his waistband, black sweatshirt and jeans. The other male stated he had a knife. Caller could not provide a description of him.

0: 9, round pound.
1: Fisher County for 439.
0: Yes, 539,
2: go ahead.
3: Longwood. 718, Van Morgan for a follow up from that last call.
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1: Yeah. 4-3 County, can you have the complainant step out? I can't see the button.
2: A secondary caller in the area. They're reporting a leg.
3: Complainant is
2: no other
3: an employee of the complex. He is at 201 Cooper Drive.
2: We are dispatching fire EMS as well.
1: Trying to see what woods they went into, because it's a lot of directions.
2: 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Headquarters. Headquarters on 519.
4: I'm in rail.
2: 519-2119.
3: He stated they took off into the woods near Waller Road, if that helps.
2: Unknown injuries. 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
5: 4197, sure suspension.
2: Headquarters, Lake Luzerne Patrol, so patients.
4: 529, go ahead. 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
2: Appreciate State Police Unit, 2119.
3: 20,
2: 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It's a call supporting a motorcycle down in the roadway. A possible dismemberment. A party analyst response. 2123.

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3: 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They have a caller that's out with the mail. He is breathing. Unknown further.

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3: Call on scene was out with the male. He is breathing. 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
1: Guide them in some sort of tourniquet or hasty tourniquet.
2: We just disconnected with a caller. They advised the tourniquet has been applied.
3: Possibly gray sweatpants, but yeah, white sweatshirt. He stated he had a knife.
4: 4-5, copy.
0: AlexNet 713 has accepted. I have started them for an air standby at this point.
1: Perfect, thank you.
3: County 911 units to the town of Half Moon for an alarm, the Mechanicville High School, 25 Niskern Avenue.

0: Park Avenue, Westminster Park, Jones, Clifton Park Fire, a residential fire alarm, 7 Cinnamon Lane, cross of Bluestone Ridge, tag 6, 2123.
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1: 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The man with the gun did not run into the woods. He supposedly had apartment 1002.

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0: their staff here, they're testing the fire alarm. The alarm company's aware. 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
2: Did the caller say the gunshots were coming from the area of 14 Hilton Drive or coming from the residence of 14 Hilton Drive?
1: I believe she was at 14. She said it's possibly the area of Peter Dam and Hilton.
3: QG 15, copy. 4197,
1: Sheriff's Dispatch. 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
3: I'll have one mail en route to Schenectady County Jail.
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0: Come.
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2: I was not called in by Walmart. The caller did not advise staff.
0: Control to the budget.
1: Received.
0: 932 State Route 9. A Michaela Dar reporting Richard Lamb is in room 113, possibly selling drugs. She believes he's not supposed to be on the property.
3: UMS 1251.
4: Where located?
0: She's in a neighboring room. She would not provide her number.
4: 1251.
3: 1251 arriving.
4: 20 appreciate.

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1: Eaton County, units clear of Heritage Way.
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0: Three,

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0: We're going to be in route to Saratoga Hospital at this time.
2: 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Your the 190-5563-510 is valid, expiring 2009. 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

0: got a clear one for you.
1: He's unsure of the exact numeral, but 188 is showing the history. She lives with her boyfriend, Chris. Brenna told our caller that Chris has been beating her so badly she couldn't FaceTime her because of all the bruises. She believes the residence there is owned by Chris's mom. States they all do drugs. Chris owns guns, but unsure where they are in the residence. And Brenna's phone is now off and location is off.
2: Bruce, if the ambulance is coming mutually from Niska Yuna, are you securing the RMA there?
0: Receive, that's affirmative. 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
1: 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Well, it's not a service over. 2154.

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3: 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Should be clear to these.
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0: is complete.
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0: 2157.
5: That was 28 Gary O'James, bolt mining.
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0: 2-4.
6: Last of boy, Adam, Robert, Robert, Edward, Tom, Tom. First is going to be King, William, Edward, Sam, Ida, hyphen, Lincoln, Edward, Edward.
3: Caller one of the interview.
6: 1008.
3: I'm out at the intersection of Peter Dam Road and Hilton Drive. No gunshots. I will bolo the area.
0: 2158.
7: HE 25 dispatch. I'll be out with the RO.
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1: Where is it?
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0: 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First served as of this time to get updated justice.
1: 3-2-2-0-3.
2: 214.
3: Over both.
4: Yeah. Disturbance 40 George Street or in the area of 40 George Street. The caller advised that they can hear what sounds to be a verbal dispute. Unknown exactly.
0: Over.
5: Headquarters on 534.
4: 4214 and 4208. The caller advises a male and female party. It is a female party who's yelling at the male to leave. Still unknown where it's coming from.
5: 10-0. Control of garbage. There's a dog on the property in the main parking lot. It is a medium-sized dog. It does appear to have a collar, but he wasn't completely sure. A blonde-looking dog, unsure of the breed. There's also a couple on the property trying to get a hold of the dog, although it is not theirs. Three, four, eight, responding, 2204.

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4: County and state, clear from last, negative results.
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1: 5653, you're in route 2216 to Alpha Medical Assist, 390 Church Street, home of the Good Shepherd, room 129, 85-year-old female. 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There's minor bleeding. It's controlled. 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
3: 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Spending area, possibly number 15 Keenan Street, across of Maple Street and Warren Street. Neighbor reporting a unattended outdoor burn. 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

town of Fort Edward Patrol's location, Black House Road, encountering 46. For a

0: intersection of County Route 46 and Black House Road. Scott Anderson is requesting patrol as well. He was in Glensfals Hospital earlier for stitches. He has a hand injury from cutting it on a mower. He's 31 years old, conscious, alert, breathing. He'll be at the intersection of Black House Road and County Route 46 in his blue Dart, smoking a cigarette.
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0: 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Fireworks are being shot off in front of building tied by a couple juveniles. They are GOA.
1: 2754
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3: 2221. Can you show me clear Saratoga and route to go back out?
1: Probably a condo with some hills with them parking in front of the house. And I was just waiting there.

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1: Affirm, I'm going to be en route to the Black House. Complaint with 3-4.
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1: Received 2226.
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Medlight 10713 inbound your facility, approximately 10 minutes off the pad. 57-year-old male patient involved in a motorcycle accident tonight. Patient has a traumatic amputation of the right leg below the knee, leading to control with two tourniquets. Left leg is severely damaged with at least two fractures that we can visibly see. We're infusing a unit of whole blood at this time. We've got two fluid and on board. We've got some

0: 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I'll be 10-8 roll.
1: 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Over 0-8.
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3: 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Keep it short, arriving. 2754, arriving 2231.
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2: 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I'll be in Avenir Road, Route 9, Malta.
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2: 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We're still taking calls on it. 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
0: I made contact with Miss Smith. I do have a number for you. She's currently en route to Albany Med.
1: Received. If you could go ahead with that.
0: The 518-796-1951. 796-1951.
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0: units for the town of Clifton Park. Valltown Road northbound on 146 approaching Main Street. A gray pickup truck, erratic operator, unable to maintain lanes, flashing his lights and tailgating the caller.
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1: 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Spoke to the caller. Advised nothing suspicious going on.
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0: 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Motor vehicle crash 302 Kingsley Road, going to Lake Office.
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0: Passing Waite Road.
3: Is that a failure to comply?
0: Negative. That's an erratic operator. They're approaching the circle now.
3: Receive. We'll have that way. Any description?
1: Four County. I am westbound on 146 and Route 9. I'll pull up.
0: It's going to be a 2005 Ford pickup that's coming back as color brown to Urban Tree Fellers out of Schenectady.

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1: 84 copies. 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

0: 71160, Jack 4. Can you guys come off of Forest? Appreciate
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0: Can you just pull up right behind the trooper vehicle on the right side of the road? Let's get the chainsaw out.
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1: Receive.
2: Browns Command DTA 12-3. At the intersection, Floyd Killing Kingsley, quarters.
0: I'm just behind 16-2.
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7: 2G57, exit 24, traffic stop. 2G58, traffic stop. 17-3, I'm going to have you shut traffic down at Kingsley and 50.
8: Kingsley 50, acknowledged.
9: 1, patrol 914 Valentine Pond Road, cross streets of Johnson Road and Peace Hill Road. The caller stated there's a female outside his house. She was knocking on his door, stated that she had been assaulted. Apparently it happened somewhere in Scroon Lake. They're attempting to keep her there. He will call back if she leaves. She did show up in a vehicle. He could not give me a description of the vehicle.
4: 372. From a Nick individual, he's turning in a lost cell phone from the Union Cemetery. 547 headquarters.
9: 547.
4: I believe I cut you off. I'm in route.
9: Receive. 2253.
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2: Mohawk is currently on route. 5-4-3-9,
1: Luzerne. 6-6, same traffic.
0: Chance that Mohawk will be in route.
2: 1 minute out.
3: 2. Correction, 534, 539, 7 East Avenue. Caller John Janos, stating that a Hannah Smith resides there, is intoxicated, and is becoming physically abusive with the caller.
1: 113.
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7: 4177. Just getting help with 17 in Monroe. 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

0: 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Cherish this match.
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0: 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I am able to start towards Galloway if needed.
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0: 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In or out?
1: Emily, Charlie, Medical Assist for Adelphi Street, Fry's Services. 63-year-old male going through withdrawals, abnormal breathing. He's conscious, however. Hopefully, he'll live.
0: Thank you.
1: Okay.
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0: Oh, my name is Edward.
1: Go ahead, name and date of birth.
0: Last of Mary, Adam, Robert, Sam, Henry. First of David, Ocean, Robert, Adam, Tom, Henry, Young, and Ocean, J. John. Date of birth 04, correction 09-04, 1946, white female.
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0: Young, Dorothy.
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4: Where are we? Mass scans require one Delta respond to recent problems. 4759, we're 50 IRA at 3-23-29.

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1: Class, who do you have up there with you?
0: And Julian.
1: Okay, if you guys are comfortable, go ahead and send the Boston Lake Fire Police guy home. We're going to be opening the road up shortly.
0: Yeah, we're good. We can send Boston Lake Fire Police home then.
2: So far, file checks are negative. Your third subject, the first name's going to be...
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0: 357 headquarters. I'm going to be out on a traffic stop, exit 24, northbound. I'm going to have one male in custody. It's going to be a file 5. I'll be secure, waiting on a tow.
1: Whoever received it, is the file going to be out of your office or somebody else's?
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3: 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A 30-year-old female, Courtney Riley.

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0: Copy.

Thank you. For 2-6 years, as last year. 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
1: 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There's an OP in place. 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
3: 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Go ahead.
2: Received same call last night. Your agency handled it. 241 D Davis Burke Circle. Caller is a Haley Ruddick. She's not in the area. Stating that her brother, Waylon Brown, is attempting to enter the residence of their deceased father. There is a third party on the scene relaying information to the caller.
3: Received. Unfamiliar. We'll be in route.
2: Received. 2G66 2350.

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0: Sure,
1: be advised, I do have a local address for that female. She is staying in the area. The caller is the
2: suicidal female on the track.
1: Third party saw the subject 2 to 3 minutes ago.
3: 1080 service, I'll be around.
1: Currently has the Hyundai Kona that's gray. I believe last night it had Massachusetts, Illinois plates on it. They believe he could possibly be in the blue van, still belonging to the father. They said it would be stolen at this point if he takes it.

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2: 561, you're en route 2354 to Bravo Medical Assist, 390 Church Street, home of the Good Shepherd, room 103. 87-year-old female fallen with a head injury. She's conscious and alert.
1: 2G66. 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
4: To 238 on County, he may be having a conversation with her. They did make contact with her. She's on the Cahoe side.

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0: 964 WQCK 301 628627. Warren County Fire and EMS Control beginning Tuesday, June 9th, 2026. 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

0: 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You did cancel fare.
1: Cancel fare 0005.
0: You just took the squad.
1: Christine, is she on our side or the closest?
0: We're walking her back to the Waterford side.
1: Christine, 0005.
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0: 0006.
2: First Avenue in Clifton Exchange with the police. 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Operation's on TAC 306.
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6: In service 45.
5: 45007. 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
0: Clear returning 5654 is transporting.
1: 561, you're clear returning 5654 transporting 1007.
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5: Been removed, and she's going to be evaluated by EMS and transported. We're all set.
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0: Answer the town of Boston, number 5 Thomas Avenue, cross of Church Avenue, Martin Avenue. Call reporting two subjects were in the street arguing. One person left in a blue Honda Civic with a green spoiler. They returned, were revving the engine. Caller at 7 Thomas Avenue is requesting an interview.
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5: 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Cross of Alpine Meadows Road and Holmes Road. A residence on fire, vehicle on fire as well. Residents are aware. We have fire and EMS en route.
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6: 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First name is Lane. 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
0: 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ETA 27-3.
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9: Firecar 3 notification from Greenfield Fire District, fire working structure fire 4356 Route 9N, cross Alpine Meadows Road, operations on attack 5031.
4: Male voice stated this is a missed dial, then went silent without disconnecting. 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
8: I'll be with you in about 30 seconds. 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Next house?
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7: 27-1, what's your location?
8: Chief, we got 273. 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I wanted to bring more water. We're approaching 9N. 26-2 is going to be first due.
7: All right, received. 26-2, I want you to pull up so you don't block Alpine Meadows Road. 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
1: Many copies.
2: Chief, we're passing Bobby. 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
1: Hey, dude. Pull up behind 26-2. Hi, up.
2: The 2.5 off the rear. 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
1: If you're pulling off 26-2, hold off on the deck gun. 27-3, if you got the manpower, let's get the 2.5 pulled on 26-2 to the garage. 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
2: We got the manpower. 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
4: 219, fire com.
3: 58. 58-year-old female, cold symptoms.
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3: Control 4 Lake George emergency, Prairie 1 BLS, O'Sullivan's Motel, 410 Canada Street, cross streets of Mountain Drive and Lake Avenue, room 58, 58-year-old
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6: Nah, I almost hear you. 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
2: Arriving.
0: Stage behind 28-2 for now. Once we get them out of the way, if need be, we'll squeeze you by up onto Alpine Meadows Road if the tower is going to be needed.
7: Fire control for Kingsbury, Fort Edward, automatically delayed, Fort Edward EMS, or reported structure fire. 3002 Street Route 4, I'm calling reporting smoke coming from the apartment below.
3: Fire first asking 3002 Route 4 in Kingsbury for structure fire.
8: Cross streets are Vaughan Road and 6th Avenue.
7: Fire control for Kingsbury, Fort Edward, automatically delayed Fort Edward EMS. Reported structure fire 3002 Stewart 4, across Vaughan Road. Car reporting smoke coming from the apartment below, 3045.

0: 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And cause and origin, what's the scene of a working structure fire at the Greenfield Fire District? 4356 Route 9 Cross Wild Pine Meadows Road, operations on TAC 5.
1: Fire, mutual aid request from Washington County, one fast team to the scene, 3002 State Route 4 in Kingsbury for a structure fire, cross streets of Fawn Road.
2: I'll be around me to let firehouse for standby.
3: 3046.
4: A reported structure fire.
5: Firetown 580, same traffic.
4: State Route 4, town of Kingsbury, cross of Main Street and Vaughn Road.
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1: Kingsbury for structure fire, cross streets of Fawn Road and Dix Avenue. Fire control clear at 0046.

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0: I've had a couple of
1: O'Sullivan's Hotel, 410 Canada Street, cross streets of Mountain Drive and Lake Avenue, room 58. 58-year-old female, cold symptoms, difficulty breathing. Fire control, clear at 0047.
3: EMS control.
4: Yeah, 047.
1: EMS control, ambulance 730.
0: 26-2-27-3.
3: We're responding.
5: Good.
0: I'm ready for water whenever you are.
1: 0047.
5: There has to be a second. I took the hose from you to tie into 22. Oh, just give me a minute.
0: Christy, I'm at a half tank.
5: Copy.
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1: 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One fast team to the scene, 3002 State Route 4 in Kingsbury. Cross streets of Fawn Road and Dix Avenue. 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
8: 14-4, what's your man call?
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11: Apparatus. Report a structure fire 3002 Route 4, cross of Vaughan Road. Caller reporting smoke coming from the apartment below him. Sheriff's deputy on scene, confirming a smoke condition. Residents evacuated 0050.
12: 107. Dispatch clear 051.
13: Bear start 2-0, car 3 respond.
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1: Car 220, car 3 responding 0050.
10: Acknowledging gun 051. 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
11: tell 2751 is responding. 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Stand by fire's
10: knocked down.
11: Fire department reported structure fire with an
10: fire is knocked down at 051. Just for your advisement, Holton Station 1 has acknowledged 58580 en route to Zone 29 for standby, and Rock City has acknowledged a call at 95 en route to pick up 909. No actual trucks en route for this standby.
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2: 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Total 6-4 on 2. 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
6: 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Cross streets of Fawn Road and Dix Avenue for a structure fire. 4 Bay Ridge Fire, requesting one fast team to the scene.
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2: 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Apartment 107.
6: Request from Washington County. 3002 State Route 4 in Kingsbury for a structure fire. Cross streets of Fawn Road and Dix Avenue, requesting you to the scene for standby. Fire control clear at 0054.
2: No fingers.
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1: ER 381
0: responding
1: to 055. How are we with the 9-2-0-55?
5: Tower 274 on scene.
8: You in trouble with units 10-8. Male subject was advised of the BCL violation.
5: Command at 381.
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9: Copy,
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3: have car 71 responding. However, any acknowledgments out of Bay Ridge apparatus?

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0: At a dead end. 91-year-old male falls from sitting position uninjured. 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
0: Rachel, 4 North Warren EMS respond, 75 Ferris Road, cross streets of Culver Loop and a dead end. 91-year-old male, fallen from a standing
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0: 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Cross streets of Fawn Road and Dix Avenue. Fire control clear at 0059.

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0: making sure. 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You are getting David Victor, 120. 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

for EMS, port in for Helen on message 8 for Skeensboro, Whitehall, first responders, 41 BLSC, Skeensboro Hardware Apartments, number 8 Elizabeth Street, apartment number 208, Village of Whitehall, for a female patient.

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3: Copy, Broadway, Caroline.
1: Resident apartment 12, 1-2. 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Copy. 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
3: Priority medical assist, 86 Congress Street,
1: apartment 1212.
3: Room number 622. Repeating, fire dispatch to Saratoga Fire, E551-5654. Priority medical assist, 86 Congress Street, that number 2 suite. Room number 622.
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5: We're going to be way closer to that call. We can handle it.
3: So you're going to be closer in responding. 111. It's a 58-year-old male with a high blood pressure, feeling dizzy. He's going to be in room 622. EMD is still in the process.
5: All right, Steve, you can show it's arriving.
3: Arriving, 112.
0: I'll be clear last week, cut update. You can just put that back in pattern.
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1: Get patrol locations.
3: I'm repeating, sir. I have the E5F line. It's been cleared by Red 6-1. The 5-1-12.
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3: Sorry, this is the E5-6-1.
5: Alright.
3: Be advised it was EMD as a 2 Alpha.
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0: 5653 is arriving.
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3: Arriving.
4: The Molinaro's Trailer Park 9850, State Route 4, lot number 16, where a 59-year-old female fallen with back and chest pain. 31, respond.
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5: Memorial Trailer Park, 9850, State Route 4, lot number 16, town of Hoy Hall, 59-year-old female, fallen with back and chest pain.

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0: Yes, Control, 4951.
1: 8 Elizabeth, family members assisted her. We're back in service on that one. We'll be responding to the second.
0: Response, the Molineux Trailer Park, 9850 C-Route 4. It's going to be lot number 16 for a 59-year-old female, conscious, alert, and breathing, fallen, reporting back and chest pain.
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0: All right.
4: 426, okay.
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0: 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The first call en route to the entire
1: EMS.
0: Disregard. Now 121.
2: EMS 1354.
1: 1354 is arriving, Saratoga.
2: At
1: 1.2.
0: Reporting the situation under control, releasing Fort Edward, reporting King's variants, returning in service 122.

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2: Thank
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2: Wing Road now. On you then. Can you repeat that, Mickey?
5: Go ahead.
0: All right, we're waiting on you here. I was going to have Wilton do it, but as long as you're almost here, I'll let you do it.
2: Appreciate it. Be there momentarily.
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6: 9-2 from 3 on attack 9.
2: 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Phil, if you want to let everybody know, they can, this access is going to be off of Alpine Meadow Road. 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All the apparatus is on 9N.
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0: 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All the apparatus is on 9N.
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0: Can you show us in the area? Will there be a key holder responding?
1: Negative on a key holder.
0: Raise it.

0: 634-335-353. I also have a second data when ready.
1: Go ahead.
0: Lincoln Robert Frank, 6838. If you could just advise if we have any contact info for the RL.

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0: Receive. If you could please attempt to make contact with the RO, the issue is stemming from the female occupant of the other vehicle leaving her phone inside her friend's vehicle. We just need her to come downstairs and unlock it, please.
1: 10-4, I'll do my best.
0: Receive, thank you.
1: Just be advised, Roberta is valid. D. David, that was connected to the NCICOP negative. That female party that we're attempting to locate a contact phone number for is valid. CDLB is a boy, showing to be nearby.

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0: 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Pull in front of the ambulance off to the side of the road and stand by.
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0: 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Everybody's full right now, waiting for the investigators. 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
0: Just a reminder, I've got two fire police at Holmes Road 9N diverting traffic.
2: Reese, if you don't mind, if we can hold on to them.
0: Affirmative. Just a reminder, that's all, when you guys are ready, clear them too. They're monitoring TAC 5.
2: 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Thanks, Chief.
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1: Appreciate it. Confirm this 5654.
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0: 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We have a ETA in service from the scene and tower from station 1. 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
1: 531 Main Street, 13. 547 Route 9, Chester.
2: TG57, exit 22, northbound.
0: TG57, I-87 southbound, just south of exit 26. A Pathfinder versus Deer on the side of the road.
2: Receives will be en route.
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1: Headquarters.
2: 4175, cast up, Saratoga Road near Woodlawn Avenue, Greenway Road, 311.
1: We'll be on scene. It's going to be exit 26, southbound, north of exit 26.
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0: Here to the town of Wilton, 138 Hayes and Adam Gaylor Road, across from Castleberry Drive and Ernst Road. Caller states he can hear a racket outside of his house, cannot see anybody. And we have a warning on this address for Eric Irving, who is the caller. MHU issues can be combative and difficult with patrols.
1: 4143.
2: 4175, I'm clear. My stop out that way.
0: 4143, 4175, 314.
1: Four one two eight, County, you're gonna put me on it.
0: 314.

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0: Chief, let me know when they open up 9N. I'm at Spider Falls. Got it shut down.
1: Affirm, will do. 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
0: 10-4.

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0: 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Fire control clear at 0321.
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1: We're on 29146.
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3: Two G 38 9 and tens.
0: Units of the town of Half Moon, 5220 Plank Road, across the Captain's Boulevard and Maplewood Apartments. It's a language barrier with a caller indicating her ex-boyfriend arrived to her house on foot, is currently banging on the front door. Negative weapons.
1: 4139.
2: 497.
0: 4139, 497, 358. Three fifty eight.

0: 39 County. I'm going to be arriving in 01. Do we have any description?
1: Cambridge EMS sales request with
2: Music
1: Regional,
2: the caller.
1: 163rd Street, Music Falls, across the center of Music, for a 49-year-old male. It's been and confirmed. Cambridge EMS ALS request with Hoosick Regional, 163rd Street, Crossroads Center in Hoosick, for a 49-year-old male unconscious, breathing confirmed, at 4 a.m.
3: Hague EMS, Mutual Aid, Essex County.
0: I made me out with him right at the entrance there, off the plane.
3: Taganrogi EMS, their third call.
2: 401.
3: Hague EMS, you can disregard the tones, call back from Essex County. The call has been covered. Repeating for Hague EMS, no need to acknowledge. You've been canceled by Essex County. Francis Clay, 0401.

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0: Yeah, New Jersey CID. H. Henry, 2743-350000-08922.

0: at this time, managing 2241, responding at 403. Request with the town of Hoosick Regional 163rd Street between Center and Hoosick Street for a 49-year-old male unconscious. Breathing is confirmed.
1: Sure, so that's 139.
2: 39.
1: 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Negative foul.
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0: 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There's a keyhole in around 20 minute EPA in a red Chevy.
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2: Suspicious vehicle, correction, suspicious person, The Grove, 233 Lake Avenue. My caller observed a male subject attempt to gain entry into some of the cars in the parking lot. That subject left in a vehicle, last seen traveling towards Excelsior Spring Avenue.
3: Tracy.

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0: There's an employee on scene here. Looks like it's going to be accidental. Be making contact with him. You can disregard 2-6 and I'll wait keyhole.
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2: Down to Greenfield, 801 Locust Grove Road, across of Brigham Road and Green Road. A 9-1 open line, female voice in the background, no sounds of disturbance. Three units, 444. Passive history at this residence shows a drug complaint advising armed subjects.
0: Copies.
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1: 0485. Correction, 280 Middletown Road, New York. 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
0: 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The caller's name was Elizabeth Martinez, but that's on the

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03 West Street. A white Ford SUV struck a telephone pole, wires down. Operator is indicating no injuries.

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Car into a pole, pulling wires down. 103 West Street, crosses South Street, back 4, 5.

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I have a Dominic on the line looking to speak to an officer about street parking on Delaware Ave.

0: clerk on 13.
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1: 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There's a pole snapped in half.
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0: Can you make a notification for Village Highway? I'm going to need some barricades up here to block until the power company gets here to check this pole.
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0: Yeah, we're gonna need National Grid here. We're got a pole snapped. Got primaries hanging down low over the streets. It's grid pole number 10.
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1: Very good. I'll make notification.

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3: 531547, both units. South Street. Terrace Avenue. Caller stated there's a male. 13's already on fire.
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3: 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He's been making.
2: 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You gotta notify Verizon and Spectrum. It's gonna be their pole. With all their utilities on the pole. You can contact them.
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0: No need for apparatus here. We're going to be closing this street off. So no trucks come through here. We're going to be closing off West Street from the intersection of North Street to South Street. You're going to have to notify the school district and advise them.
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1: Can you file check, Larry Hayes?
0: Receive. I have a couple fire police en route. I'll get it there.
1: Do you have a date of birth? Thank you.

0: 547.
1: Go ahead.
0: I believe I found him. 211-51 date of birth. Stand by.

0: 13 Union Bay, stack 4. Have you got a driver from that vehicle?
1: Dash 547. Go ahead. File checks negative if it's the 51 date of birth. I believe I saw another one with a 79
2: that?
1: Date of birth.
2: That's affirmative.
1: Should we try that one?
0: All right, send it up.
1: Receive.
0: On its way.

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2: 537.
3: Park, I requested them on attack. They're good.
4: Last of Edward Lincoln, Edward Tom, Tom Ocean. First of Sam, Henry, Adam, Nora, Tom, Edward Lincoln, Lincoln.
3: Port John, request
4: a Lincoln, number 0909.
5: Where is it? Show to Monroe.
6: Can you just repeat her middle initial?
4: L. Lincoln.
6: Go ahead with the next.
4: Last of Hayes, Thomas Spelling, known first of Larry, Thomas Spelling, initial J, John, neighborhood 0717.
3: Yeah, final to the intersection of west and south. Actually, right here, west and north, you drop barricades
7: dispatch,
3: there.
7: 521.
4: 521.
7: I received the request for Hayes from 547. He looks like he's going to be revoked. Non-driver ID only, file checks negative.

0: 931. The illegal subject is revoked, D. David. Order of protection involving a following subject, negative one.
1: That's 251. Three. On the road at 530.

0: 4-3-1-6-11.
1: 3-11, 4-3-1-6.
0: The vehicle involved in this accident is a silver Ford Escape with a South Carolina temp. Adam George 0711

0: 431611.
1: 311-4316.
0: Can you make notification to the school system that West Street is going to be blocked at North, and stand by to get you the other intersection as part of that?
1: The bus garage has been notified.
0: Christy, thank you.
1: 546.

0: West Street's blocked at North and then at Center Street at the other end.
1: Understood. Fair respect. I'll be clear with tracks. 547.

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1: Car 13.
0: West Street has been shut down. You can advise, I believe you have, school district, that stretch of the road will be shut down between north and south.
2: Sure, 5 minutes.
1: Affirm, they've already been notified.
0: I received, thank you.
1: 549.
3: Route 151, Route 67, town of Stillwater, attempt to serve. Officer number is going to be 2026-0426.

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0: Back to a Timothy Healy on a 2012 Ford Focus color white, a Queensbury address, -1, special files.
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0: 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Negative once. There's an order of protection. Does not apply to any of the subjects that you've ran so far.
1: Lot behind 7 Elizabeth Street. Caller's reporting a Ford F-150 gray in the parking lot behind his residence. States there's two subjects appear to be sleeping in the truck.

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0: 601.

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1: All right, thanks.
0: You got it. Can you guys reset it in there?
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0: All right. 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
0: Reset partially made it work. Opposite sides of each nozzle is working, but you still have two sides that are down.
2: Headquarters.
1: Okay, when you guys get that fueling off, Jay, I'll try to reset it again.
2: 0611.
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0: 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Sheriff's.
1: Make contact with that subject. 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

0: County 911, 7275, 7276. Take a report of a disturbance. The Cumberland Farms, 107 Main Street. A customer in the store refusing to leave, being verbally aggressive. White male, no weapon seen, wearing a dark hoodie, a khaki hat, a black backpack with jeans and rainbow-colored Crocs.
1: He's still in the store?
0: Well, for him.

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0: We're having one sauce.
2: 0625.
1: That takes 4-5.

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1: So they complete your terminal.
0: Copy.
1: 629.

0: a neighbor. She has been broken glass on her neighbor's door, I believe someone may have broken in. She has not spoken with a resident who has not been there in several weeks. It's an unknown time frame.
1: I need copy.
0: Not have copy. 631.
2: Yeah, concerns.
3: Four 175 shares dispatch arriving.
4: 631.
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0: 633.

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1: You didn't have me stay at area check. I'll be in area.

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Sheriff's, but. Copy, you're right. 636.

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0: Bulk units, the Luzerne Hardware Store, 63 Lake Avenue. Call on line reports two males possibly attempting to break into the business there.

0: I tried answering, but I think I covered it. 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That was 9 and Kendrick. What is the address?
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3: The town of Half Moon, 1549 Route 9, the Half Moon Walmart. Have Sean Irwin on the line. Seems to be confused. He's stating that he has the bubonic plague. He retracted that statement and is now making it again. Should be in a William Present in the parking lot. He's making several complaints of contradictory.
1: I'm right here. You can shut me out.
0: GD38-497-0└=====================================================================================================================================================================================================================================================================================================================================================================================================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
2: 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Just an update on the address. Going to be number 69 Lake Avenue. 69 Lake Avenue.
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0: Would the caller like me to respond in person?

0: 2G3 HM. Can I get EMS to my location just for Galveston?
1: See, two vices location in the parking lot.
0: We're towards the back. There's no other cars around. You'll see the Tahoe.
1: 65.

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I'm not even a male. Operation Stack 3, 666.

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0: Across the challenge and driving very live. See a hang up. Spoke with a Cameron Bartleness on the recall. Says he's 20 years of age. He's being vague on the phone. I'll try to verify no issues.
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for Pottersville Fire North 1 emergency. Message, message only. Lane roads can be closed from Umpsterville Road to North Gore Road to all traffic. Repeating, lane roads closed from Umpsterville Road to North Gore Road to all traffic. Fire control clear at 7:15.

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0: 10, I need you to go in the area of Thomas Street and Clinton Street. There appears to be a construction company there that has shut down the road. City Hall does not have any paperwork for a permit for them to do that.
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0: 4210, be advised, the foreman Egyptian people are is now being harassed by the caller in this whole scenario. 4213, can you please back up 4210?
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0: 13 is
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3: 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Caller testified for Freeman, witness hit and run, so far. No.
0: Received 2G21, 4 and 3, I believe you're closer.
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5: Sheriff's
2: I'll be clear from last. We've got a report to Gen West.
0: 756.

0: 6641.
1: First responders, 3 Forest Street, apartment 7, Greenwich, the Wren residence, 81-year-old male, general illness, weak, 0757.
0: If you can contact communications in regards to a case also involving an individual.
1: First responders, 3 Forest Street,

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1: I'm going to be out on 4th Street with the other units.
0: Receive off on 4th Street, 759.

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2: 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John King, 518-708-5416. 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
1: New landline for information on the welfare check.
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0: 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Two two nine one three Frank Mary.

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4: That's showing valid to 83 Bacchus Road to Michael Supil. Governor.
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3: 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DTA 452 responding, 0809.
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0: 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Capcourt 1 female.
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4: For a residential fire alarm, 102 Cold Springs, 23 element at Luther Forest Street, Elmore, Benson Road, and Cordero Boulevard.
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0: 225. County Route 61, cross streets of View Way and Shields Road at the top of the hill.
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0: Meadow School, 12 Washington Street. Maureen Zida, the caller, reporting they found the wallet out front of the property. They have it at the front.
1: Yeah, I'm going to call the hospital. I'll be clear with the canopy.
2: Copy.
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5: My callers are Larry Hayes at 12 Terrace Avenue. It stated that there's a Candace Goslin and a Chantel unknown last, possibly driving a silver Nissan small SUV. He believes that they're intoxicated. They were drinking last night all together.
2: 30.
5: Last seen heading westbound on Prospect Street. He believes that it might be heading to Candace's residence, unknown where the residence is.
4: 10-0-5-3, I'll be with
5: him. In the back. He also stated that there was a male in a on a Harley following them.
0: 1-0-3.
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5: At 8-31.
0: Charles King, 84243 at your
6: entry. I'm en route back to Joseph Street.
2: Over. Cliffin Park, Half Moon, EMS. Zone 1 for Charlie breathing problems. 300 Solomon Avenue, apartment 347, across of Bruno Road, tack 3831.
7: Masterani attempted to hit her and her children with the vehicle. 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
1: Yeah. 757 is responding.
0: Received 757 responding at 837. Just be advised, he was complaining of chest discomfort until the pacemaker had shocked him. Stated he felt some relief after that and is requesting an evaluation at this point.
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4: 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How does that up? How does that up? MCL 73 negative.
3: EMS control 730.
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3: Where is he?
6: 1251.
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3: 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Ambulance 730 on the scene. A patient who has fallen requesting manpower for lifting. Fire control repeating for Lake George Fire and EMS assist 279 Flat Rock Road, cross of Travis Trail. 730 on the scene.
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0: Mike, 546.
1: Mike, have Kevin wait before he moves up the road. I'm going to have Steve will roll that.
0: One female in custody en route to Station 1 for processing, 915.
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0: 340, Fort Edward.
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4: Fort Edward, 315. En route to county court, starting 111049.
1: 111049, route to county court at 0929.
5: I'm clear of the facility. I'll be en route back down to Fort Edward Court for a new commit.
6: Sheriff's
7: switch.
6: I tried calling 911 with that phone numerous times. 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Did you get anything on your end?
7: Negative.
6: Copy. 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
7: 930.
8: .22882. 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
1: 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I'll be en route to the Regency Park Apartments for that civil service.
2: 482, Sheriff Sarge.
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5: 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Mary Boy Paul, 5319.
0: 933.
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3911-415-2456. 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
1: 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I put out a court.
2: 3-8.
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3: It is going to be registered to a 4-H Raper of Adirondack.
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3: At the time of disconnect, he was. 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
4: 015.
3: 934.
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5: Meet you in front garage.
4: 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Meet with a Raymond Burnham in regards to a harassment complaint.
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4: 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He's now calling him, threatening his son.
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0: Seven
6: 8-0-1,
0: 2019
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1: 2GA2. I'm just being advised by the jail they're unable to take your mail until 10:30.
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0: Is your caller the resident of 15 Kings Court?
1: Negative. Our caller is Dan. He's at 18 Kings Court doing some job work.
2: Right. Eval for a 9-1 hang up, Whitehall. Firm. So cell open line, then disconnected, nothing heard. Call back, voicemail's not been set up, no one's answering. It's plotting to COT Plywood, just east of the village, 10070 State Route 4, the main large building.

0: Ventura County. 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We're out at the jail.
1: C7.
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3: Could be negative at Kelly Park and the pool. I keep going.
1: Copy. I'm just getting more information for the intake.
2: We'll have to follow you at Pearl Street.
1: 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If so, I'll meet you back over there in a little bit.
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4: 56.
2: 156, 10 Pearl Street. Daniel Kill is the caller. Reporting came home and there was a male on his porch. Possibly a Michael subject. Ongoing issue. Male has left at this point. He's still requesting a patrol.
1: EMS 3851.
5: EMS 3851.
6: We're clear back in.
5: 946.
7: 54, Fredward.
2: Fredward, 154.
7: Did the male recently leave? And if so, what's he wearing?

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2: Michael Lovo, L-O-V-O, 518-884-4159. He's requesting a phone call. It's in reference to 19.
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2: Female party at that address.
0: 73012.
4: See both units, 948. Arrival. Right, well. 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
4: Early this morning of a male going down the street trying to get into cars. He did not get into her car, but it has it on video if your department would like it.
0: Affirmative. No.
1: 25 dispatch, Pennsylvania passenger. Go ahead, 525. Pennsylvania passenger, Lincoln Robert David, 1909.
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1: 525. It's returning to a Lewis Togos of Montrose, Pennsylvania, showing a 2017 Chevy. Received, thank you. 951.
2: Traffic court.
1: 526, if you could check the area, Main Street, southbound from Jacob and Tony's, callers in Alana and Jordan, bring a VNT complaint of a red Lincoln, New York, Paul, Robert, David, Lincoln, King, Adam, Union, Sam. States the vehicle has been driving erratically, trying to run her off the road, also passed her.
3: 4-1-7-5-0-6-6.
1: States she knows the individual and has been harassed by him before.
3: I'm clear, Millentown Corp, en route back to Laca.
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0: Pacific Regional. Stewart's 4700 State Route 7, who was a 55-year-old male, chest pains, 0953.
1: 1951 EMS.
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0: 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Stewart's 4700 State Route 7, Hoosick.
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5: Control for Oregon. Oregon Falls, intersection of William Street and Oak Street. 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
4: We can attempt it. I'll meet you over there.
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0: Sure, it's much copy. 10-3.
1: Yeah. Where's 546?
2: Myself and 38 will be clear last. I'm going to route to Latham to the RO's address for a follow-up.
1: RC, 10-3.
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3: 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It's going to be a white Jeep that's been parked on the corner since the weekend.
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3: 2G3, I-87, northbound, X-11.
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0: 71 arriving.
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0: 4-3-8, sure.
3: Have Elisa from Public Health on the line for you.
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0: Rebecca.
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2: 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I have maintenance here with me with a key in Kansas City.
1: 10-4.
3: 32 BLS response. Danforth Adult Care Center, 19 Danforth Street. 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
4: 1353
3: 2.
4: EMS.
3: 77-year-old male, conscious, alert, breathing, general, no speech, from hips to neck.
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2: 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Prevost resident, 6-month-old male, difficulty breathing. 1023.

0: 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Second call for EMS. 285 Shields Road,
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0: Jackson, off State Route 22. The
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0: 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Cross streets of Ames Hollow Road and Clark Hollow Road. 89-year-old female, prior fall.

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0: emergency response. 230 Hampshire Hollow Road, Bolton, cross streets of Ames Hollow Road and Clark Hollow Road. 89-year-old female, conscious, alert, breathing, prior fall with foot pain.
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1: Granville Fairhaven EMS. At this time acknowledging Granville 2956 responding. Fairhaven, you can disregard. Boltney, crew still needed. 2360 Hampshire Hollow Road, Boltney. 89-year-old female, prior call.
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0: 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The white female, pink dress, blonde hair, 5'5". Tattoo on her back. She's still in the store. She went into the fitting room and I believe she hit some letters.
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0: 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Room A is an Adam 10. 79-year-old female.
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0: North Queensbury Fire First Responders, 25 Wild Turkey Lane, crossing to Rocky Shore Road, the Castleman residence, 84-year-old male, unable to talk, possible stroke, does have a stroke history, Party 1 ALS, Bring a chill clear, 1045.

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0: Planet Hummer Farm, 75 Milton Avenue. Expensive. 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That occurred at 178 Milton Avenue. 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White female, gray hair, but she came from the woods.
1: Queensbury Ambulance 722 responding at 1047. Fire control's on, rescue 126. Rescue 126 responding, 1047.
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1: Good.
0: Patrol to 220 North Main Street, apartment B, boy. Speak with a Brittany Williamson. Took a call from her mother in Lakeland, Florida, Brenda Kate, stating that Brittany was in a prior verbal domestic with her ex, Calvin Malone. He then proceeded to break items in the apartment after an argument over a towel, and then took the granddaughter, an Aurora Ivy Williamson Malone. She's 2 years old. There's no custody in place.
1: Where is this?
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0: 9053 State Route 4.
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0: Department. The caller in Ernest Carlson requesting a welfare check on Kayla Carlson and her two children. There was a physical domestic on Friday that the New York State Police responded to. Now Kayla's not answering any calls from the family. She works at Buntalls Hospital and has not been to work for 2 days.
1: Appreciate it.

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1: Moreau EMS for Bravo Hammer, 2024 Cedar Cam Road, across the Peloton Drive and Sandy Boulevard, TAC 311-14.
4: 5-5-6-1. 5-5-5-5.
5: 541-87 northbound, getting off exit 19. 546, Dixonburg.

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8: 36 between 9 and 10 Westbound.
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1: 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Are you available for
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11: EMS 2741.
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2: 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A 68-year-old female, fallen, shoulder injury.
10: Between the two, Kelvin and Brittany. 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I mean, accident did not call it.
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10: clear.
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4: West Side, 9 northbound.
3: 712 on scene, 1136.
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0: Cross streets of Kilburn Road and Black Creek Road for 60-year-old female.
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0: in Salem, crossing to Kilburn Road, Black Creek Road for a 60-year-old female, not alert, difficulty breathing, requesting additional 3 to 4 members for lifting at 1137.
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0: 5 and 17, if units can head to the casino for a disturbance. It's going to be a male and a female intoxicated in the parking lot, physically fighting. They're going to be near a red Jeep Wrangler.
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0: 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Dispatch clear, 157.
8: 911 unit available for the town of Hadley. A mental health. 16 Second Avenue. First street is Running Street.

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3: 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First Street, Route 1158 for a 1 Delta Medical, 156 Florence Street, the Barron Building, Room 107. 88-year-old female, difficulty breathing. 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
3: 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Are you heading out there?
0: I was going to stage in the area of the firehouse.
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9: Yeah, I'm on senior planets. It was a small fire. They already have it out. 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
8: Fall back in, 1222.
1: Fire control, Lake George emergency. 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A black Toyota van, 39-year-old female self-inflicted laceration to the arm with scissors.
10: Sure,
1: 31 BLS, fire control 1222.
10: There's no issues, Theory. You can show both unit clear. There are no issues, 1222.
1: Right, so just repeat your identifier. Where's 2G58?
11: I'll also be en route with 2G55.
1: You see, the caller is attempting to get the scissors away from the female. They were unable to do so. Christmas.
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5: And 242-15. Taking an area check West Ave at Church, southbound on West Ave for three juveniles riding dirt bikes in traffic. It's going to be three black dirt bikes, no plates.
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1: Approximately 75 feet up from Sewell.
0: Question. She's bleeding from the mouth.
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7: Phoenix can head to 142 Regent Street, the Catholic Charities, for a disturbance. I was reporting a male, Zachary Taylor, unknown date of birth, as being irate, yelling and screaming. I think he was threatening to beat up one of the staff members on scene.
8: We are clear, just back in district, so we can we'll be en route to 1735 Route 9.
9: I spoke to all three employees on scene. Nobody has that phone number. They're not familiar with the last four. I'll drive around the property just to see in case somebody else dropped a phone or something.
4: It's going to be a dog complaint. There are two dogs locked in a vehicle. It looks like the dogs are in distress. It's going to be in front of Yankee Candle, 1424 State Route 9. It's a white Mazda hatchback CX-5. It does have flower stickers on it and a handicap placard in the window.
10: 3-6.
4: I'll be around. At 12:51.
11: 1950 is en route to 1735.
9: Mary Boy Paul, 6926.
2: Greasy.
10: We're 302. You're going to have to repeat that and taking a complaint on the phone.
9: Runner attached. Mary Boy Paul, 6926.
2: Getting mileage 20.
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6: That's 516.
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6: Both units start for 21 Highland Meadows Way, Whitehall, Cross Streets, County Route 21. Took a call from Helen Alexander stating her 32-year-old daughter, Marissa, is suicidal. She's recently been in a car accident and had a breakup, has texted a friend goodbye. She's possibly not taking her medication. There are long guns in the residence, unknown if she knows how to use them.
3: In route. 1-3 is in route.
6: Both units, be advised, there are two friendly dogs at the house, unknown if she's intoxicated at this time. Marissa's home alone.
3: Matthew.
6: 2G93, 313 responding, 1257.
7: 1 for there.
6: Fort Edward 321.
7: One mail to the LEC for processing.
6: 321, one mail to the LEC for processing. 1257.
2: Green Charlie ambulance 722 arriving. 1258.
8: Since he does have a neck fracture from a prior fall. Sergeant Joe Penis is on 12 emergency. Respond to Ormond Street, cross of Montcalm Street and Orville Street. 73-year-old male, consciously breathing normal, neck pain from a fall. Since he does have a neck fracture already from a prior fall. He will want to be left. Sergeant Joe, 1258. Dispatch on unit calling. Go ahead.
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11: 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We're out of traffic.
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2: 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Main and Richardson.
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1: was 690
0: Corinth Road, meeting at Caitlin High Dog.
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0: 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There's drug needles littering the ground. We believe someone entered last night through the window where the AC is located. Residence is currently not occupied. The caller's going to be on scene there.
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1: I'm in the lower level of the Putnam Garage. Yesterday, there was an officer investigating a Ford F-150 wreck as far as leaking fluids, and wanted to see if you have any information on this vehicle.
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11: 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A residence along 5 Pine Hill Bend. Our street is Woodston Road.
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0: Address is where the phone is plotting to. The multiple 911 hangup calls. Sounds like a small child on the phone, unable to get any kind of information.
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0: 15.
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6: 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State police and 313 are going to remain on scene until Rutland EMS gets there to transport. I will be.
7: Fire Column Bishop Area 639.
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5: Units make contact. 2293313 remain on scene.
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5: Back to the village in service. 1324.
4: Yeah,
8: 5-3 on the scene, requesting at least 3-4 members for lifting. 2-3, 2-3, Coyote 31, Hebron. 73-year-old male, fallen, unknown injuries, unknown downtime.
1: 3-2-4. Bus number 337. Bus reporting while moving on the bus. Senior citizen was almost struck. No injuries at this time. The original complainant is stating that TDK
8: Bramley EMS, Hebron Fire EMS, this is 2953 on the scene, requesting at least 3-4 members for lifting.
9: Do you go down and call these guys for you in the yard?
8: 73-year-old male, fallen, unknown injuries, unknown downtime. 325.
0: Leaving number 2, going to number 4.
6: 4-4 is 197 Morrell.
0: Received.
10: We're arriving Glen Falls.
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1: 1325.
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5: 318.
1: 4315 and 16, could you copy 91 Church?
5: Boulder Avenue, the Fort Miller Company, Cross Street, Bolson Road, and General Fellows Road. A 911 open line, heard a subject talking in the background.
1: 13,
5: called back to a voicemail that was full. It plotted to a Scott Joyner. It was hard to hear. The plots on Rapid SOS are near the center of the plant.
8: Breathing, fallen, unknown downtime, unknown injuries.
3: 4-1-5-6 County ML.
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1: 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He's near the playground now.
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11: whatever. I'll be clear this location. 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
10: 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Is there any way you can get
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0: 1331.

0: 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Unknown injuries, unknown downtime. Acknowledging car 3505, responding, and 2955, responding with a 3-8 minute ETA.
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3: 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We're going to just check out Camp Road. 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
3: 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Also, just check Riverview up to Maria Drive. But I think it's going to be from the Pine. That's what it smells like.

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4: 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We'll dispatch Skeensboro EMS.
9: Right. Be advised, two shepherds are loose upstairs. FYI.
0: She's on her way here. Thank you. You're off at HQ.
2: Never.
10: Border. Can you email that? Get it.
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6: Yeah, 635. If we look out west from Riverview towards the airport, there's a lot of smoke out to the west. Nothing here.
5: 340.
2: Yeah, it seems like it was following the river, and now the winds have changed a little bit. We're just checking the Drums Road area, and then we're going to return.
5: Harassment, John Street. We need to clear the.
0: Dorrance Lane, 0 mile fallen, unknown.
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2: Last name is gonna be Hunter, Henry, Union, Nora, Tom, Edward, Robert, first name Patricia,
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4: 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Are you not a hold of 9313?
5: That's affirmative. We attempted him on 313 on his phone as well. It was busy.
4: I'm sure they're secure, but I'll swing out that way. Do you have a message for him?
0: 1-4-5, sure.
4: 317-328.
0: Sure, switch. 28. I mailed you leave on an appearance ticket. I'll be clear with an arrest. Enter to Wilsontown Court to drop off paperwork and have an arrest by appointment there.
6: Also. 13-3.
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0: Could you clear my status so I can log in?

0: 155. For Patricia, a suspended D. David. She is subject of several orders of protection. There is an open warrant out of this agency for larceny.
1: Patrol car 3506. 318. Status.
2: I'm secure. I just located
3: yes,
2: Scott.
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2: 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I'll be back in service.
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0: sure, switch.
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0: Disregard that. 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
7: Four and five, two, nine, and
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3: 2230, Usher
5: Care. In the second house. She's currently at 218, County Route 19. The caller states that the son rents that house, Patricia's visiting, and that she does drugs and then drives home.
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0: I'll be sending the... She'll meet you at the end of the system.

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0: I'll be off Wilton Town Court. Can you just confirm the warrant for me? I have a CID when you're ready.
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5: 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I'll Sergeant Allen and investigative corner will be at the compound lot with that vehicle.
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1: Cambridge MS, second call. Cambridge United Presbyterian Church, 81 East Main Street, in the parking lot. Unknown age female, fallen with a head injury. 1400.

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2: 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Church, 81 East Main Street, in the parking lot, unknown age female, conscious, alert, breathing, fallen with a head injury.
1: 1303, 1403.
0: Received.
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4: 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I can call AAA back to verify.
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4: I just came back.
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2: I'm coming into Granville here shortly. 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
2: 46 Pine Street. 78-year-old male, not alert, difficulty breathing. They're requesting priority 2.
1: Miranda Combs.
5: 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Repeating, Lane Road from Olmstedville Road to North Shore Road is open to all traffic. Partial clear at 1409.
3: 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You remember.
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1: 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Can you go in?
2: The court identified us a while ago. They have a warrant there at the Wilton Town Court to turn over to us. We can grab that.

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1: 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Call from Saratoga County reporting of burning and burning odor in the residence. Can hear popping sound. Residence is being evacuated.
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1: 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Bay Ridge Fire, 1 fast team to the scene.
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1: 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It can hear popping. It is being evacuated. Fire Control Clear, 1414.

0: 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I'm on Malta Ave. I can go to Russell's. What's the name of the person?
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4: 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Should be downstairs. Speak to a Felicia Civitello. 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
0: 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We're back to lockup. Ending. Beginning miles of shame is ending.
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5: 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This is Mark Half Moon, EMS, Zone 1 for a Delta near Painting, 970-146, Shen, IS, Jim 31, cross out with
2: 14-25. 3. X-3, sure. Control 5251. I'm going to drop off. I'm going to 3 is location. I relieve him.
6: 14.6.
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1: 328 or 313?
7: 313,
8: whatever. 5251.
7: Sure,
8: I'll be there. Debbie motions me relaying that email to the
1: front for a minute.
8: Yeah.
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2: 2953, arriving Glens Falls, 1428. Call, she's GOA. Okay.
3: Negative, the call came in from a staff member there. We have the name of the female. Mother interim. Seven.

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4: Hey.
5: En route.
4: En route for 1490, 1 Charlie Medical, 131 Lawrence Street, the Hathorn Building, room 207 on the left for a 75-year-old male hypertensive.
5: Where is it?

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1: 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Lieutenant is taking the other individual back to captains.
0: Appreciate it. 14-3.
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2: The drill on the Shen campus has concluded.
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3: Terry patrol locations.
4: Yeah, we were just wondering if you were requesting us. This is Cliff Hart. I didn't hear our name over the radio.
5: We did. There must be one of your members on us.
6: 545, Main Orion.
4: Crazy, thank you.
6: 546, Meet Road, Lake George.
4: Email off that, Captain.
6: Looks like it's off of Zerm Road. Still gathering further. Call comes from the Queensbury School, reporting that the bus driver is requesting law enforcement.
7: Just additional from the nurse. Might be an ankle injury involved as well.
6: 1432. Looks like the bus driver is not answering any more calls at this point. She was heard yelling.
4: The
6: only info we're able to gather at this point. 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
6: 4-5.
8: This time it sounds like the child who resides at 11 East Drive, a Joey subject, is on the bus being aggressive. The bus driver is refusing to leave the bus.
7: Airborne 8-4, Sheriff's Dispatch.
6: East Drive,
4: Sheriff's Dispatch.
7: Logan has been dropped off.
8: The caller stated they were in front of 11 East Drive.
4: Back in at 1432.
6: Alright.
2: 4167.
8: I think it's going to be just in from
2: Lazarno. Just going to confirm that EMS has gone to high school west and not out of, correct?
4: High school west. Main entrance by the bus.
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8: 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Lake George. We speak with Angel Smith. She stayed to let a funeral in Lake George. One broke the mirror around our car.
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6: 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The mother's name is Samantha Atwood.
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2: 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Difficulty breathing, laceration to the foot at 1638.
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4: Can you show me out of Wilmington Court? We're leaving 4138. Five eight Sheriff's Dispatcher. 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
4: Sure, suspension.
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6: I'll be off the PSP.
3: 5-2.
5: Off the PSP, 1443. Sure, suspension on 4-5-2.
3: My apologies, I was getting called on county.
5: Whatever.
7: Whatever, 328.
3: 4118,
7: residents on the
5: sure,
7: left or right side of that
3: Army
7: driveway.
3: Army Drive ID 706.
0: Gary 914197.
8: That's 1953.
9: Yeah, 1953.
8: 95 responding, Cemetery Road.
0: 1444. The Route 9 and Churchill Road.
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0: 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Cemetery Road over 126. Next to the parking lot of the
1: whatever, it's 334.
0: Next to the
1: I'll be en route over the 16 Crowley Road address. 334 responding 1445.
2: Where's
0: he? I'll be en route. 2G34 4246.

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1: 3 case, lower you're out.
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0: I'm on scene of the NVA. Just to confirm, you have 1953 going to the last Delta unconscious call, and then you have 55 coming here.
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7: 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I can head that way when I'm done.
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4: 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There's several cars in the areas that are stopped.
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4: 320, be advised. We took a call earlier from Shannon Celeste that there was a tan dog missing from the area
7: over
4: near Harrison Avenue. A tan dog.
11: 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Perfect.
4: 320 responding.
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12: registration. Individual friend dropped him off in Saratoga for work, a CJ Varney. Apparently he's been living out of his vehicle. There's a canned vehicle. See,
2: June 39,
12: she has a 30-minute ETA. She's coming back from Saratoga.
3: 1452.
14: Caller 8, Jamie O'Neill with Queensbury Building Enforcement.
13: The
14: property was posted do not occupy last week. They received a call from a neighbor saying multiple individuals are on scene of the residence.
11: Somebody in
14: a white Subaru SUV to meet you on scene.
13: And Roger, bottle return, 1453.
15: 126.
13: 1453. 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
2: Clear returning.
13: I'm
12: still looking for the paperwork to be brought over to them. They still have not got it yet.
13: Arrow 1453, 171 South Broadway, the Arrow Bank. The True Bravo Medical for a 71-year-old male fallen out of a wheelchair. He's going to be located on outside in the road.
12: Copy. 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
7: 97 County. This male's now walking northbound on the northbound side.
6: He's walking northbound at 1454.
12: Also
13: feeding fire dispatch for E552, referring to medical, 267 Union Avenue, 816, the Oklahoma track. Dispatch clear, 1454.
12: Lincoln Union, 4267, for John, for the other unit.
15: We can't be the call, we'll be in route momentarily.
13: Zero, I'm in the area.
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7: Oklahoma track, a little higher priority.
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5: 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I'm clearing my traffic stop. 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
6: 565 is arriving.
1: 4.
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1: Secure 1501.
5: CG3 of 38 County. 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
4: 38-1501.
6: Foreign 40 County, is there a description of the vehicles?
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6: 4-0 Foundry.
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6: That's received. I'm 50 out.
9: 313, I'm...
10: 19 County and State, I'm out of target.
5: 19
4: 458 Ridge Road, cross of Hannaford Road and Bartell Lane. Looks to be at the end of a long driveway. 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She does not know their names. Where she is viewing the residence on a remote camera, can see the male mowing the lawn while the female is outside yelling for help. Believe she's possibly fallen.
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0: 2G36 County. I'll be arriving at Marquise Ford.
1: 2G36
2: County. I'll be out at 1094, Nick Sav, regarding that animal complaint.
3: 313 is on scene, 1509.
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0: to a Rodriguez Gudo out of Albany. Negative file.
3: County John 2G19. County, yes, I have a call. 2G19. Having a call was 1448.
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2: 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Westbound lane west of DeGraff.
7: 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All of us.
2: 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Correct. 15-11.

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6: female on Lake Desolation Road. It's New York Bridge, Lincoln John Victor 6005, 2024 Land Rover, color gray. It's all over the road. Cars no longer following.
7: I got an MS for first responders, 216 County Route 19.
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7: 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Spot number 292 Cloverdale Road, across of Lackey Road and Mason Road, the Brock residence. 68-year-old female, neck and shoulder pain from a fall. Priority 1 BLS.
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5: 2-2-2-9, same traffic.
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6: 2-2-9,
7: 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Pretty 1 BLS, fire control 1-5.
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0: Boltley Fairhaven EMS. 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
4: How's it, Jerry? I get the juvenile detained. Mike Carl, you want to Saratoga momentarily?
3: Is she? Copy. The last detained. Information I had 1520. 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
5: Yeah, that's what I told them. I said that was the last point of contact about 15 minutes ago.
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1: 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You can just run to the United States. You 126. 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
2: 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Is the house set far back off bridge?
3: Driveway off Ridge Road. It's going to be all the way in the back. One just west of the last house on that road.
4: Owensville, Faro, Bravo, medical alarm. 579 Wheat Road. Also, 146.
3: Okay, 1524.
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13: Hello. Hello. Hello. 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Hello. Hello. Hello. Hello. Hello. Hello. Hello.
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1: That female was arraigned and released. I'll be entered to the Welland Station. Put paperwork.
0: 4153, sure, is dispatched.
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0: Sheriff's attention.
4: That's right.

0: Again, nothing roadside. Any further interference?
1: 265. They're not available until 4:30. I'm going to have a patrol go there to review the video. Scoville Sergeant Salt.
0: Copy. 4-4, Sheriff Smith.
2: Sheriff Smith.
0: Let me clear and route to Antwerp.
2: 1534.
3: 4163, Sheriff Smith.
2: Sheriff Smith.
3: How are you?
4: 2651, EMS Control.
2: 535.
4: Glens Falls to Livingston, New York.
5: 414, Sheriff's
6: Falls Church. To Livingston.
2: Sheriff's
6: 1535.
5: You can show this unit of service. I'll be logging into 4139.
7: On the Sheriff's Center.
2: Sheriff's
7: Center.
8: I'll enter to the PSV for a victim impact.
6: Yeah, the old 750 returning 1535. '89 suspended D. David. Expires 3/21/2027. Negative special file is showing as a restricted party in OP involving a Christie Sprague.
9: EMS is going to be room 2.
1: Copy, room 218.
6: 40 Amp Patrol's locations, Clay Hill Road for a 911 related.
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2: 1536.
0: Clay Hill Road. A 911 open line. Call back, leaving. We left a voicemail. The rapid SOS plot is plotting in front of and in the house.
3: 458.
2: Tunis could head for 36 Allen Drive, apartment number 6, for a possible disturbance. 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
3: 21.
2: Tunis could head for 36 Allen Drive, apartment number 6, for a possible disturbance. We have a female on the line...

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5: Patrol to the Rogers Park, 4928 Lakeshore Drive. 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They speak with a Michael Briggs subject. Glens Falls Hospital possibly issuing a pickup order is still awaiting further on that.
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3: 13 at 1544. Currently there's one down across the road in a low hanging, unknown foot type wire.
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5: 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Respond, Peaceful Valley Road, in the area of Gore Mountain Road.
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1: That's standby one for that. 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
0: Six, tons of feedback on your end. 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
1: There's nobody available.
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3: 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Had address in KSOP negative. The caller, Elizabeth, is on file 1OP, is not with the other person.
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5: We're going to be going to Glens Falls. 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
4: Route 40, a V&T complaint, State Route 40, Argyle, southbound towards Greenwich. 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
8: The shoulder near the intersection, possibly under the influence of the welfare check.
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1: 5-541 on headquarters.
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1: 541. 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
1: Session 561.
11: In the Sierra bike Bridge, going to be located at Mary Adams Beaver, 9692. A 2016 Dodge Corvette.
6: He was advised it was due to a mechanical issue with the chain causing the collision. 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
1: It's just a bike involved.
6: That's affirmative.
7: 2 Eastern County.
11: County,
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10: clear lockup and route through the park car to Wales, and you can add Deputy O'Connell to this unit.
7: 18-1 from 13 on TAC 4.
10: Go ahead.
7: Yeah, it's going to return to station. Don't come down Jockey Street. This one light might be a little bit low.
12: Proceed.
13: Four
14: number 331.
13: Can you see who we have available for a walk-in?
14: Whatever patrol, sheriff patrol's locations, the LEC for a walk-in.
7: The resident at 4055 Park Street is requesting, when you get a chance, to send a PD unit out. We've one of the local farms clipped this line and also getting a report that they may have clipped the mailbox at 4081 Jockey Street, and I do confirm that that is knocked over. Nothing further from our department. All complaints are going to be returned to service.
13: Yeah, it's the parents of the subject again.
12: Copy, sir. We'll be
13: with you in reference to that.
12: Put you back in at 15.
13: She'll be in a gray Ford. She'll be in a gray Toyota.
15: Copy, thank you.
1: 5-4 for those.
8: 4-1-5-4.
1: Subject's going to be a Stephen LaRocque. He's denying any transport.
15: That's yours. 15-15.
1: Walmart, 24 Quaker Ridge Boulevard, the parking lot, the row in front of the grocery entrance, approximately midway through. Put a dog in a vehicle, a Toyota Corolla, near King Boise Road 1311.
11: We have a report following a driving complaint. It's 67 approaching Medline, and you're going in a minute. New York Ridge, Marianna Zebra. 9692, a Dodge Caravan.
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16: 62 Covered Bridge Road, Arlington. 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
7: Patrol to 61 Corliss Avenue, speaking with Megan Hottie. She states the father of her children is refusing to return them. There is a custody agreement in place. She has the paperwork. The father, a Zachary Bonner, lives in Skodak, New York, but is currently at the Greenwich Little League field across from the bus garage.
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7: Responding, 1603.
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7: 6-1, Corliss Avenue.
8: It's 1603.
0: Is that caller still on the line? Do they have a current location?
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0: Customs Patrol's locations, West Street of Williamson Avenue, for a harassment.
1: 346, you know that, Senate.
0: Avenue, took a call from Sophia Wald stating that she was harassed on the bus and punched, and now the kids are harassing her at that intersection. It is a group of 12 and 13-year-old kids. The caller is a 15-year-old female. She's wearing a white shirt, black shorts, and has pink and red hair.
1: Copy.
0: 346, responding 1613.
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2: 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Threatened to shoot the caller. She didn't see any weapons. 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
0: Hi.
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0: 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Third hand report of an individual with farming equipment digging down wires.
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2: 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We're right by the Charleston Tower.
0: 3345,
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0: 346,
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5: Valid. A 2009 Yamaha motorcycle color white to a Nicholas Millington, address out of Johnsburg. 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
4: 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Could you send that to my email, please?

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3: 330 Long Kill Road, I am already in line. 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Long Kill Meridian.
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2: 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I'll handle that.
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5: I'm on Cedar Bluff. I'm unable to locate the development. In the east or west of Tropical Road.
2: Sheriff's unit to clear whatever they're doing in the village.
3: Originated as a V&T complaint, caller's reporting a BMW X3 possibly struck her vehicle on the interstate. Caller was en route to meet at the elementary school, then became verbal with the other half. Caller then became un-

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0: 2955. The clerk's office, and the other one.
1: 1631.
2: Best access is going to be at the end of Hill Road, so mail party that was involved is going to be at 28 Hill. Maybe there's sort of access there.
3: Not any copies. I just want the WIT construction worker. It's going to be the new development off Cedar Bluff, that's the right road. It's going to be a dirt access road.
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0: Scooters on road. Hill Road off of Brown Road. I'm attempting to make contact with the complainant here. Into developmental.
1: Class received. I'm on Brown right now.

0: The caller has left the scene of my drive, now requesting to be interviewed at her residence at 31 Jenkins Road in Lake George off of Bloody Pond Road.
1: 249. I'm just checking out the notes for the animal complaint. You can assign me that.
2: Proceed clearing the first throughout the animal complaint, 1635.
3: What is his name?
4: On scene.
0: Scene 35.
3: County.
5: I'll be clear of my stuff. Do you still have that pending call, bro?
4: EMS 2053.
0: EMS 2053.
4: Dash transporting to Central Bell.
0: 1636.
6: Saratoga Road, apartment 5. The third hand report of unwanted person there. Todd McCowan refusing to leave.
5: 19 Gabby.
6: 1636.
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1: Our patrol is with yesterday, made you related.
0: Any shares as much?
2: One 5-2 status.
1: The 20 Lydia Street, whatever call her, is a
3: 13. I'm secure for now. I'm just interviewing the caller, having no contact.
1: Mother of Barbara Seymour.
2: Please secure interviewing. Four and Brian, continue at this time. 415-8, go ahead.
0: Clear from Illinois, route
1: to her. Phone to reach out to the 988 hotline. Over, mom will use the phone. No weapons, no intoxication. Caller is currently in the bathroom. Mother is unaware she called. Sixteen 39.

0: 19 for whatever.
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1: It's going to be 2828 Hill Road. 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If you want to meet me at the residence.
2: If I'm in the road, I'm off the road.
0: 1692, service, sir.
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0: When you go up Gray Lane, 61 should be on the right-hand side. It looks like where the road ends would be the start of the property for 61 Gray Lane.
1: I'm looking for 67. I think I found it. It's going to be a walk. It's around the gate.
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0: Pisces. I don't show a 6-7. I show a 6-1, 6-3, and a 6-9.
1: You're
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3: The actual homeowner and Elliot will be there to speak to you. They're looking for their options in regards to a truck that's parked in front of the residence, partially up on the sidewalk, is hindering their own operations, moving their vehicles. He's saying it's a black, I believe it'd be a GMC Sierra.
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1: I'm going to be clear. Gilmore, heading back to the substation to contact animal control.
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0: Suspicious person complaint, 423 Broadway, in front of Hatley's. Caller Marissa advises a group of one black male, one white male, one white female smoking out of a pipe in front of her business.
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3: 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Can you confirm the business?
0: Caller said Hatley's.
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2: Returns to a Karen Jarvis, revoked, out of Gansford, NCIC OP negative.
5: 10-4, did the caller want to interview?
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2: 526, 1700.
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0: 1703.
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3: 7G275.
1: A missing person, 2 Reynolds Street, cross that Gansworth Road. Caller's 8-year-old took her bike around the loop and hasn't returned. The Josephine Powers, 6818, riding a teal green bike with pink gray.
3: Copy. 275, copy. Away with the
1: 2 Reynolds Street, cross that Gansworth Road.
3: Repeat,

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1: We'll be clear. 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I'm sorry.
0: 1705.
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1: Big Delta Beecher. 55 Helping Hanley. Across the Pitchell Mountain Road. Back Street 1709.
2: Five, four, five. 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
3: We'll be back on
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1: Shares as such.
0: I'll be clear.
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2: 1721.
0: Used to be just south of the Land Hill Road overpass. A property damaged car, dear. A red Jeep Cherokee on the right shoulder.
3: 1-2, copies. Can you go again with that location?
0: I-87 northbound in between exit 2-3 and 2-4. Looks to be just south of the Lamb Hill Road overpass.
3: 1-2, copies. Show me
4: 311.
5: 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Three tiers of such.

0: 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Can you also start with a Doobie Shuffle, please?
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1: Colonial. 1254 EMS.
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0: estás?
1: Nine 4 and 3 0. 3 0. A lot of ways away. Can you need me to respond?
2: Yeah, if you don't mind.
1: In or out. 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
0: 1734.

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5: Regarding
2: six.
5: The
2: time
5: accident
2: of call,
5: just south of exit 24. We're now going to be on the exit 24 off ramp, pulled off onto the shoulder.
2: 1742.
0: 4395311.
1: All right, Steve, a couple minutes out.
5: 1742.
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0: I'll be at the station, ending the same as starting.
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0: 346, patrol to the intersection of Broadway and 7th Avenue with EMS. There's an individual having difficulty breathing and back pain, wearing jeans and a white shirt.
1: Copy.
0: 346 responding, 1744.

0: Broadway at 7th Avenue in Whitehall for a 70-year-old male, difficulty breathing, back pain, subject to be located on the sidewalk, sitting, jeans and a white t-shirt. Law enforcement's also en route at 1745.
1: Male patient described as breathing. Marine Fire Control 4, Glom Falls, fire emergency. Spot in the area of number 8 Morgan Avenue between Ridge Street and Cherry Street. A car versus pedestrian collision. A male patient breathing. Fire Control 1745.

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4: 1747. Engine 303, ambulance 904, en route and arriving, 1747.
5: I'm not coming up with a vehicle for this car, dear.
4: Back to last update, was there going to be on the shoulder of exit 24, Stemma?
5: 1-2 at course. I found them.
4: 2D12, you're on scene 1748. 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Attempted to call the farmer back, nobody picks up.
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4: 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Broadway and 7th Ave, Whitehall. 70-year-old male. 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
5: 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Repeating, fire dispatch to Saratoga Fire 855-15653, Priority Medical 30 Whistler Court, Apartment 125. Dispatch clear, 1754.
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0: Route 1755, Priority Medical, 30 Lisbon Court, apartment 125, 45-year-old female, engulfing on the left side of her face. Amy is still in the process.
1: 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Both units to go Priority 1.
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1: 904 is en route on Falls Hospital.
0: Ambulance 904 en route on Falls Hospital, 1758.
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3: 545 Westbound at Greenlight.
9: 551.
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10: Queensbury Elementary School, 431 Aviation Road, behind the building. Color name Jennifer Jacobs. Is that with a 5-year-old child with Down syndrome? Appears to have been separated from his parents.
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0: 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I just drove on Turk Road, cross up Stewart Drive in Bexley Lane. Track 3809.
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2: 5853. You're running up here from Saratoga Hospital to Albany Med. We'll be out of Saratoga.
1: 3 18 09.
3: Call starting is going to be 1 2 6 6 4.
1: CMS 1953.
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5: Hospital, one female, general, starting 18, mileage 12664, 1810.
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6: 1810.
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4: 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Respond 3668 North Shore Road in Hadley.
3: 1820.
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2: 1821.
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8: 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AMIL 730, adding 182. Cross the Cold Road, Receiver Road. Taxi 1821.
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1: County 91, units for the town of Stillwater, property damage crash, 156-7, 2-car MVA traffic.
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3: 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A mental health complaint, 9-year-old male, out of control in the residence.
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1: 1828.
3: 319.
4: Myself and 346 will be out 100 William Street, Whitehall.
5: 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Everyone seems just left. 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
3: 319, 346 out of 100 William Street, Whitehall for an attempt to serve.
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6: No, it goes beyond that. If you go out, there's the house with the pond in the front yard. I saw wires hanging down there as well. There are people out in the driveway looking. So you're trying to check them out.

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2: Revere Road in North Church Lane. A domestic between a Sarah Crawl and a Daniel Crawl. It was physical at one point. However, the parties are separated.
3: 315.
2: No weapons or intoxication.
4: 14.
0: 17.
3: The caller at 367 Milton Avenue states the parents of the juveniles are ringing her doorbell and would like you to return.
5: Back 5.
6: Back 5.
5: Dress that hydrant in case we need. Dress that.
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4: Will be
5: the furthest north pole that it ends at, so I can notify Chris.
8: /55, 1/2.
5: Closest address is 271. 5.5 and 271.
8: Correct. There are no other spot fires, but it looks like it's down like in the brush in between 271 and 271 A and B.
2: 33.
5: 722 Wilton Command.
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0: Two three saved. Well, command 716, arriving, missing orders.
4: 716,
5: proceeding as a test of the Washington County.
4: To, pull up to the seat, 714,
5: 1838
4: for right now.
5: Dispatcher
0: 922. 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
6: First one is New York plate, John King, Frank.
5: RT.
6: 7042.
5: RT-271, radio check.
6: Second vehicle is also a New York plate. Michael George Adam, 9677.
7: 10-4, the vehicle's out of traffic.
6: One of them is, the second one is in the middle of Birch.
8: 14 Otter Creek Road in Pittstown, for a 42-year-old female chest pain. 1839.
6: ER 277.
7: 10 for the vehicle's out of traffic.
8: 400 EMS, disregard.
6: One of them is, the second one is in the middle of Birch.
8: 14

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0: Street was called in by 4240. It's going to be two vehicles, one vehicle in traffic, the male unknown age holding a mattress holder. Vehicle crash, Birch Street at Oak. Repeating, fire dispatch to Saratoga Fire, 851-856-15654. Vehicle crash, Birch Street at Oak. Dispatch clear, 1840.
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0: 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Arriving, we have one vehicle in the roadway on Oak, the other's out of traffic. 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
3: 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Rushing to Westbound Road and McCray Road. 88-year-old female, abdominal pain, weakness.
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0: Country Road to Hannaford.
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2: Turn to a Christian Brasero Monday, Saratoga Springs, valid rec. 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
4: Fairhaven, Whitehall, first responders. Fairhaven, you can disregard the mutual aid request, acknowledging 2655 responded. For Skeensboro, a full crew still needed. Priority 1 ALS response, 9863 State Route 4 in Whitehall, apartment 29. For a 51-year-old female, difficulty breathing, confusion. Skeensboro, a full crew still needed, 1848.
2: Out of service, Senator.
0: 1848.
4: Whitehall first responders, Priority 1 ALS response, 9863 State Route 4 in Whitehall, apartment 29, the Whitehall studio apartments. For a 51-year-old female, difficulty breathing, confusion. 1848.
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0: EMS 1955. 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
2: Yeah, 2051.
0: EMS 2051.
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9: Affirmative.
11: TG 23 County, I'll be out with 24 to assist with traffic.
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11: 21.
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2: First plan ID return to Christopher Cerro Mendez, valid D. David, NCSE OP negative, on probation for criminal possession controlled substance. Second comes back to Yaceda Gonzalez Melendez, permit only D. David of this city, NCSE OP negative.
3: Step one.
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9: 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Respond number 91 Cedar Court off of Bay Road. 81-year-old male, difficulty breathing, abdominal pain, sweaty. A priority 1
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9: number 91 Cedar Court, off of Bay Road. 81-year-old male, difficulty breathing, abdominal pain, sweaty. Priority 1 BLS, fire control 1855.
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1: Ambulance 720,
9: responding
1: 1856. Unknown crash, 148 Route 236.
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1: Unknown crash, 148 Route 236. At least a two-car MVA, one rollover.
11: Two
0: County, 2G19.
11: 19.
0: I made contact with Warren County. They have loaded and transported.
11: Received. I'll be clear back in.
0: 1857.
3: EMS 1971.
0: EMS 1971.
3: You can clear me from the Vosburgh Road call.
0: 1850.
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9: a red Silverado struck one of the gas pumps and left the scene. Last seen traveling
0: en route 1859
9: on Dix Ave into the city of Blunts Falls.
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11: 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Okay, Half Moon is going to be clear of the first EMS call en route to the motor vehicle accident.
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9: 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First test is for garlic fire. 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
20: 5387 southbound, passing 24.
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2: 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WMB964, WQCK301. Warren County Fire Control clear with the monthly siren unit test for Tuesday, June 9th, 2026. 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

0: Or can you repeat your background?
1: Fortnite County. He's advising that we have 236 shut down.
0: 1908. Fortnite.
1: Morning.
0: The white dump truck, is it loaded? Is that going to be a hammer?
2: Queensbury Patrol locations for a
3: 4341 trail. Both units are arriving. What was the apartment number?
2: 537. I believe that's going to be my walk-in.

0: Ryan regarding an incident that occurred today at the Fun Spa. Technically one and the same?
1: 438-1311.
2: Negative, disregard.
3: Okay.
0: Disregard. Queen Terry Patrol locations for a walk-in.
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5: 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Not for me.
1: 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I'm disregarding.
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0: Headquarters
5: is 2G54. Out of speedway. New York, New York City,
0: 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On C-1910.
3: R-55, Carl, with the clarity.

0: train headed northbound. The kids were headed westbound. Copy. Advise rail companies are going to put a ball for that area.
1: 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Vehicle's valid, as well as the 580.
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0: Warren for an emergency. Spot number one, this is in Frank, High Pines Terrace, off of Overlook Lane South, Green Mansions Estates. 87-year-old female with a sustained party tubula.
1: Fire dispatch,
2: 4560. Fire
0: dispatch. Oh, Overlook Lane South. 87-year-old female left assist for a tubular charge. 1914.
1: Sure thing, one more.
3: 1914.
4: Warrensburg 752, EMS control.
0: EMS, I'm in 752.
4: 752 is responding.
5: Randy Jones returns revoked.
0: Bill 752 responding, 1914.

0: 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I'm arriving Tabor Road. 250.
1: MS Control 76. Time up 76. Arriving's on fault.
2: 76 driving to hospital 19. What's that quarter? Falcon has now arrived.
1: Copy. Thank you.
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1: County.
2: Headquarters on 2258.
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3: I'll be in the area.
2: 2258 in the area, 1916.
3: New West Friday Mill, 720.
0: 5882.
4: In North Gonzales.
3: Mill, 720. Gonzales Hospital, 1916.
0: Receive. What do you have there?
1: An erratic driver in a white Audi SUV, license plate, L is in Lincoln, R is in Robert, B is in Boy, 1779.

0: 463, last name Hart, Henry, Adam, Robert, Tom, first name Lewis, Lincoln, Ocean, Union, Ida, Sam, middle initial M as in Mary, date of birth 09-05-1990.
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2: 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I'm secure.
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0: Crazy, thank you.

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0: Where's that check me area?
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0: 7-4?
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0: 4133, sure. Is this question?
2: We'll
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0: 2G239, dying. 2G21, dying. 2G49, Malta.
5: Route to railway complaint.
1: 4133 to handle unknown crash. 5024 Jockey Street with an iPhone crash notification. No answer on recall.
0: 33.
6: Sorry, 720.
1: Thank you.
2: EMS control's on for Queensbury, NVL on 720.
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7: Can you attach both vehicle information to the card, please? 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
1: Good.
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2: What hour?
0: Responding to 129, Churchill Ave, Lake George, President 10.

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4: Electrical hazard scene has been turned over to National Grid.
0: 27.
4: Wilton units are clear of the electrical hazard. Wilton units still remain on scene at Edy and Louth.
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0: Sheriff's Dispatch. 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
3: 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The Elk Lodge. Got a notification from the security alarm company. 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

0: EMS 5854.
1: EMS 5854.
0: We're on scene. Would you confirm apartment number for us, please?

0: is crime scene.
1: EMS control 713.
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3: 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Granville EMS approaching Mutual 884, crew still needed. 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A full crew still needed, 1942.

0: mansion at South Union, 11 South Union Street in Cambridge, for an 88-year-old male fallen unknown injuries. 1944.
1: Los Angeles Hospital, 1944.

0: Mine's an insurance dispatch.
1: Sheriff's dispatch.
0: Off that phone.
1: 1941.

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2: Sheriff's dispatch.
0: Sheriff's dispatch.
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3: Copy.
4: Three County in the state. I got an unsecured door. I don't know the alarm.
0: Four and 33 received. Do you want a second unit?
4: Four and 43 County, if I'm not mistaken, 2219 should be en route. If not, I'm secure right now. I'm going to make entry and clear the building.
5: 49 County, I'm 2-0.
0: 1949.
1: Copy.
4: Report of one problem.

0: Pulteney. At this time, acknowledging 2955 responding to Vermont Route 30 for Salem and
1: 451
0: Pulteney.
1: Sure.
0: You can disregard 1950.
1: Clear assistance rendered.
2: Thank you, 15.
1: EMS 1950.
2: EMS 1950.
1: 1950 is arriving at St. Peter's Hospital.
2: 1950.
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1: 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We're in route. 5653, you're in route 1952. 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Is also not present.
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4: Attention at South Union, 11 South Union Street, Cambridge, for an 88-year-old male counselor breathing, fallen, unknown injuries.
2: Copy. 1 Lydia Street, speak to Amanda Gatesy. 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
4: 651 EMS. 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